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6: Clear skies tonight with lows around 65. Southeast winds 5 to 10 miles per hour. Highs level off around 92 tomorrow. Bright sunshine expected. Tomorrow night, lows around 67. High temperatures reach up to 93 Tuesday under mainly clear skies. 91 Wednesday, slight chance of thunderstorms. From the CAMI Weather Center, I'm meteorologist Paul Trombley. Right now, it's 87 degrees.
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And when they got through, the

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5: Clear skies tonight with lows around 65. Southeast winds 5 to 10 miles per hour. Bright sunshine tomorrow, high of 92. Tomorrow night, lows dip down to about 67. Mainly sunny skies Tuesday with daytime highs approaching 93. 91, slight chance of thunderstorms Wednesday. From the CAMI Weather Center, I'm meteorologist Paul Trombley. Right now, 87.
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6: Clear skies tonight with lows around 65. Southeast winds 5 to 10 miles per hour. Bright sunshine tomorrow, high of 92. Tomorrow night, lows dip down to about 67. Mainly sunny skies Tuesday with daytime highs approaching 93. 91, slight chance of thunderstorms Wednesday. From the CAMI Weather Center, I'm meteorologist Paul Trombley, currently 85.
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11: Clear skies tonight with lows around 65. Southeast winds 5 to 10 miles per hour. Bright sunshine tomorrow, high of 92. Tomorrow night, lows dip down to about 67. Mainly sunny skies Tuesday with daytime highs approaching 93. 91, slight chance of thunderstorms Wednesday. From the CAMI Weather Center, I'm meteorologist Paul Trombley. Right now, it's 83 degrees.
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11: Clear skies tonight with lows around 65. Southeast winds 5 to 10 miles per hour. Bright sunshine tomorrow, high of 92. Tomorrow night, lows dip down to about 67. Mainly sunny skies Tuesday with daytime highs approaching 93. 91, slight chance of thunderstorms Wednesday. From the Cami Weather Center, I'm meteorologist Paul Trombley. Currently 79.
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0: Beneath Nebraska skies, the day opens up around you, and that's the beauty of it. 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
8: Clear skies tonight with lows around 65. Southeast winds 5 to 10 miles per hour. Bright sunshine tomorrow, high of 92. Tomorrow night, lows dip down to about 67. Mainly sunny skies Tuesday with daytime highs approaching 93. 91, slight chance of thunderstorms Wednesday. From the CAMI Weather Center, I'm meteorologist Paul Trombley. Right now, it's 77 degrees.
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You know the heart of country music still beats in Luke the Drifter. 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Old Marty, Hank and Lefty, why I can feel them right here with me.

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9: Lows level off around 65 overnight under clear skies, southeasterly winds 5 to 10 miles per hour. Sunny skies again Monday, 92, mainly clear Monday night, lows level off around 67. Highs around 93 Tuesday under sunny skies, 91 Wednesday, slight chance for storms. From the CAMI Weather Center, I'm meteorologist Paul Frombly. Right now, it's 74 degrees.
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2: Lows dip down to about 65 overnight. Under clear skies, southeast winds 5 to 10 miles an hour. Ample sunshine expected again Monday. High temperatures reach up to 93. Mainly clear skies Monday night. Lows dip down to about 67. From the Cammy Weather Center, I'm Derek Hite. Currently 74.
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2: Lows dip down to about 65 overnight. Under clear skies, southeast winds 5 to 10 miles an hour. Ample sunshine expected again Monday. High temperatures reach up to 93. Mainly clear skies Monday night. Lows dip down to about 67. From the Cami Weather Center, I'm Derek Height. Currently 71.
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2: Ample sunshine expected today. Daytime highs approaching 93. Winds out of the south, 8 to 15 miles an hour. Mainly clear skies tonight. Lows dip down to about 67. Ample sunshine expected tomorrow. High temperatures reach up to 93. From the Cammie Weather Center, I'm Derek Hite. Right now, it's 70 degrees.
3: 3, 2, 1.
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0: ample sunshine expected today. Daytime highs approaching 93. Winds out of the south, 8 to 15 miles an hour. Mainly clear skies tonight. Lows dip down to about 67. Ample sunshine expected tomorrow. High temperatures reach up to 93. From the CAMI Weather Center, I'm Derek Height. Right now, it's 70 degrees.
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3: Sunshine expected today with daytime highs approaching 93. Southerly winds 8 to 15 miles per hour. Lows level off around 67. Tonight, mainly clear skies. High temperatures reach up to 93. Tomorrow, bright sunshine expected. From the Cammy Weather Center, I'm meteorologist Jennifer Wojcicki. Right now, it's 69 degrees.
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7: Sunshine expected today with daytime highs approaching 93. Southerly winds 8 to 15 miles per hour. Lows level off around 67. Tonight, mainly clear skies. High temperatures reach up to 93. Tomorrow, bright sunshine expected. From the CAMI Weather Center, I'm meteorologist Jennifer Wojcicki. Right now, it's 69 degrees.
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9: Sunshine expected today with daytime highs approaching 93. Southerly winds 8 to 15 miles per hour. Lows level off around 67. Tonight, mainly clear skies. High temperatures reach up to 93. Tomorrow, bright sunshine expected. From the Cami Weather Center, I'm meteorologist Jennifer Wojcicki. Right now, 68.
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0: The Old Song Country's all-time hits. Kimmy Country, I'm Paul Perkins, hoping you had a great Independence Day weekend. Coming up to get your day started for Breakfast with the Legends, we've got Mark Chestnut, Ronnie Millsap, and Colin Ray.
1: The devil went down to Georgia. He was looking for a soul to steal. 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When he came across this young man sawing on a fiddle and playing it hot, and the devil jumped up on a hickory stump and said, "Boy, let me tell you what. I guess you didn't know it, but I'm a fiddle player too. 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
1: With the latest in ag information on the Rural Radio Network, good morning. I'm Chad Moyer. 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Well, on Thursday last week, low volume trading on Thursday signaled many traders took an early exit for the long holiday weekend. Upside potential remained threatened by favorable crop weather, despite a brief heat dome at the start of the month. Early weather models show below normal temperatures through July, below normal rainfall in the Midwest. Weather models disagree, though, on whether a heat dome will set up over the Midwest at mid-July. OPEC's decision to hike oil production has the market trading lower here early this morning. Now, last week's soybean export shipments of 14.3 million bushels exceeded what's needed to hit the USDA number. Corn export commitments are 3.36 billion bushels for the current marketing year, up 25% from a year ago. The heat wave in Europe is going to continue for this week. Now, forecasters project July's crop weather to produce below normal temperatures and slightly drier conditions. South America's expected record corn harvest will continue to weigh on the market as well. Here in the overnight session, we are sharply higher, getting back to trade this morning. September corn is up 12 and a quarter at 435 and a quarter. December up 13 at 454 and a half. August soybeans are up 29 and a half at 1165 and three quarters. November up 32 cents at 1179 and three quarters. August bean oil up 110. August soybean meal up 570 a ton. September Kansas City wheat is up 6 3/4 at 645 and a quarter. Livestock futures at the end of last week down triple digits for cattle futures, mixed in the hogs. 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
12: Sunshine expected today with daytime highs approaching 93. Southerly winds 8 to 15 miles per hour. Lows level off around 67. Tonight, mainly clear skies. High temperatures reach up to 93. Tomorrow, bright sunshine expected. From the Cami Weather Center, I'm meteorologist Jennifer Wojcicki. Right now, 68.
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The debut single for Judd Iffy, his first number one out at 1990 here on Kimmy Country. I'm Paul Perkins, just ahead for more Breakfast with the Legends, John Michael Montgomery, Merle, and George Strait.

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7: For KRVN News, I'm Bob Brogan. The Nebraska Bankers Association partners with the University of Nebraska-Lincoln and the NBA Foundation to develop the next generation of ag bankers. Nebraska Bankers Association President and CEO Richard Beyer says they are trying to achieve this through a targeted degree program, scholarships, and hands-on professional development designed to retain talent in rural communities.
8: And so one of the things we actually have an active ag intern program. So every summer we place students from the University of Nebraska into internships across the state of Nebraska and ag banks, trying to educate those young people about how to work with customers, what to look for, how to understand financial analysis, but also to get them ingrained in their local communities. So really trying to engage that next generation.
7: Nebraska Banks provide scholarships and internship opportunities through a partnership with the University of Nebraska-Lincoln Department of Agricultural Economics. The program was created to prepare students for a career in banking and fill agricultural lending roles in rural communities. Nebraska Banks have awarded over $1.1 million in scholarships since the program began in 2006. After years of bidding wars and soaring prices, home buyers may finally be seeing the market tilt a little bit more in their favor. New data from Realtor.com shows the national median list price fell 2.5% in June compared to a year ago, the steepest annual asking price decline since 2017, and the 8th straight month of price drops. For KRVN News, I'm Bob Brogan.
9: Ample sunshine expected today with daytime highs approaching 93. Winds out of the south, 8 to 15 miles per hour. Lows level off around 67. Tonight, mainly clear skies. Ample sunshine expected tomorrow. High temperatures reach up to 93. From the Cami Weather Center, I'm meteorologist Jennifer Wojcicki. Currently, it's 67 degrees.
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Country's all-time hits. Kimmy Country, John Wallace is here for the end of your workday, 2 until 7. I'm Paul Perkins. We are enjoying Breakfast with the Legends. Coming up, Kenny Rogers, Alabama, and Tracy Byrd.

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Alabama on Country's All-Time Hits. Kimmy Country, a kitten in Michigan named Toby, recognized by Guinness World Records for having 28 toes. That ties the previous record set by a cat back in 2002. Typically, a cat has 18 toes. This cat, 10 more at 28.

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1: Nebraska's drought picture is improving, but over two-thirds of the state still in severe drought or worse. I'm Alex Makovica, joining you on the Rural Radio Network with this morning's agriculture news. The most severe conditions are shrinking the fastest. The latest U.S. drought monitor shows extreme to exceptional drought, D3 and D4, fell from about 45% of the state last week to just under 30% this week, a drop of more than 15 percentage points. Exceptional drought alone declined from 7 to 4%. Even with the improvement, though, just shy of 90% of Nebraska remains in some level of drought, with about two-thirds still in severe drought or worse. Recent rainfall has eased conditions in parts of the state, but drought conditions remain a concern heading into the heart of the growing season. Nebraska Farm Bureau is investing a record amount in the next generation of agriculture. The organization awarded $8,000 in student project grants to 16 students across the state this year, doubling the funding from previous years as they received a record number of applications. The projects range from expanding laying hen and beef cattle operations to launching ag drone businesses, growing vegetable and flower enterprises, and even using laser engraving to serve farmers and ranchers. These Nebraska Farm Bureau grants support student-led 4-H and FFA-supervised agricultural experience projects, helping young Nebraskans build skills in production agriculture, entrepreneurship, and emerging technology. And happening tomorrow in North Platte, farmers and ag professionals invited to the University of Nebraska TAPS Field Day that'll kick off at 3 p.m. at the West Central Research Extension and Education Center. Attendees can tour research plots, evaluate crop conditions, and learn about irrigation, nitrogen management, and some other in-season decisions. From the Nebraska Soybean Board Studios, I'm Alex Makovica. They've closed the doors, and that's a good thing. At Oasis Gardens outside of Loomis, owner Monica Harris says they're closed for the season, a sign of success thanks to community support.
2: And we're only here today because of our customers. 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
1: 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Monica says the greenhouse has become more than just a place to buy plants.
2: It's just a point. 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And it's an awesome feeling that we have a place that brings so much joy in so many different ways.
1: Follow along with Oasis Gardens and other specialty crop growers across Nebraska. 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
6: June 6, 1944, known as D-Day, launched Operation Overlord, the largest amphibious invasion in history. American soldiers played a crucial role in this massive Allied effort. Of the 160,000 troops involved in the first day, 70 to 80,000 of them were American. The U.S. 82nd and 101st Airborne Divisions were dropped behind enemy lines in the night, while U.S. troops stormed the heavily fortified Omaha and Utah beaches with relentless bravery that allowed the Allies to push through. By the end of the day, 156,000 Allied troops, half of them American, were safely ashore.
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9: Ample sunshine expected today with daytime highs approaching 93. Winds out of the south, 8 to 15 miles per hour. Lows level off around 67. Tonight, mainly clear skies. Ample sunshine expected tomorrow. High temperatures reach up to 93. From the CAMI Weather Center, I'm meteorologist Jennifer Wojcicki. Currently, it's 67 degrees.
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Kimmy Country, I'm Paul Perkins. It's a back end of Monday after a three-day holiday weekend. More Breakfast with the Legends coming up. Ahead of your sports, we've got Chris Ledoux. So on the way, John Anderson and Clint Black.

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1: Well, I was sitting in a coffee shop just having a cup to pass the time, swapping rodeo stories with this old cowboy friend of mine, when some motorcycle riders started snickering in the back and started poking fun at my friend's hat. And one old boy said, "Hey, Tex, where'd you park your horse?" A friend just pulled his hat down low, but they couldn't be ignored. One husky fella said, "I think I'll rip that hat right off your head." That's when my friend turned around, and this is what he said.

Partner, this old hat's better left alone. 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My nephew skinned the rattler that makes up this old hat band. But back in 69, he died in Vietnam. Now, the eagle feather was given to me by an Indian friend of mine. But someone ran him down somewhere around that Arizona line. And a real special lady gave me this hat pin. But I don't know if I'll ever see her again.

Now if your leather jacket means to you what this hat means to me, then I guess we understand each other and we'll just let it be. But if you still think it's funny, man, you got my back up against the wall. And if you touch my hat, you're gonna have to fight us all. Well, right then I caught a little sadness in that gang leader's eyes. And he turned back to the others and they all just kind of shuffled on outside. But when my friend turned back towards me, I noticed his old hat brim, well, it was turned up in a big old Texas grin.

0: Well, the U.S. men's soccer team is back at it tonight as they will face off against Belgium. Now, there was a little bit of news yesterday as FIFA rescinded striker Florian Balogun's one-match suspension for his controversial red card against Bosnia and Herzegovina in the United States' last win. So he will be available to play tonight against Belgium, who whipped the United States back in March 5-2. Tonight's match will start at 7. The other match today features Portugal against Spain at 2. In action yesterday, Norway upset Brazil 2-1, and England was able to topple Mexico 3-2. USA six-man football all-stars put together a great performance on America's 250th birthday celebration out in Wyoming as they blew out Team Canada 60-0. Team USA was made up of players from Nebraska, Colorado, Montana, Wyoming, and Texas. Houston Billiter of Southwest High School played quarterback and had a big day for Team USA, caught a touchdown pass and a trick play and threw a couple of touchdown passes in the second half. Also playing from Nebraska were Kyan Kramer and Lane Brenneman of Garden County High School. Team USA improved to 23-5 all-time against Canada and has now won 5 straight in the series. The Omaha World Herald has named Scottsbluff's Nate Kelly as its Boys Athlete of the Year. Of course, he had a great career with the Bearcats and is signed to play basketball this upcoming season in Kearney for UNK. Well, Kansas City Royals superstar Bobby Witt Jr. was voted the starting shortstop for the American League All-Star Game that's coming up next week. This marks his third consecutive All-Star selection and his first career starting nod. The game is set for Citizens Bank Park in Philadelphia on July 15th. This year, Witt has 12 home runs, has driven in 36, is hitting .290, also has 30 stolen bases to this point. And starting pitcher Michael Wacha has been one of the few bright spots this year for the Royals, also was named to the All-Star Game. Speaking of Kansas City, yesterday they beat Philadelphia 5-2. Cincinnati and Miami were winners. Over to the American League was the White Sox over Cleveland 7-6. Minnesota, Houston, Detroit, Seattle, and Boston all won. In the National League, the Cubs picked up a 6-4 win over St. Louis. Colorado outslugged San Francisco 7-6. The Mets and Pittsburgh were winners. Milwaukee took care of Arizona 3-2. In San Diego, they downed the Dodgers 5-2. That is a look at sports. For more, you can find that anytime at KRVN.com. I'm Jason Jorgensen.
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3: 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I just have to sing along.
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Country, a country legend with a birthday today. Jeannie Seeley is 86. Burt Ward, who played Robin in TV's Batman, is 81. Sylvester Stallone, who played the legendary characters Rocky and Rambo, is 80. Also at 80, former President George W. Bush. Shelley Hack, she was Tiffany on Charlie's Angels, is 79. And comedian Kevin Hart, 47.

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7: For KRVN News, I'm Bob Rogan. On Tuesday, Governor Jim Pillen will announce Nebraska's Workforce Pell Grant program, one of the first to launch in the United States. The program is a first-of-its-kind federal initiative providing Pell Grant funding for accredited short-term programs designed to lead directly to employment in high-skill, high-wage, and in-demand careers across the state. Metropolitan Community College, the first institution to establish workforce Pell programs, will serve as the host location for the news conference, which will include leadership from the Nebraska Department of Labor and Nebraska Department of Corrections. The event is set for tomorrow at 2 p.m. Central Time. Participants will include Governor Jim Pillen, State Labor Commissioner Katie Thurber, Director Rob Jeffries with the Department of Corrections, and President Randy Schmeisel of Metro Community College. Hunters may begin purchasing Nebraska big game permits that are available over the counter in July for the 2026 seasons. On July 8th, residents may buy any available deer, antelope, and undrawn elk permits within limits starting at 10 a.m. Central Time. Eligible resident landowners may buy any limited landowner elk, deer, and antelope permits subject to availability. 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Eligible non-resident landowners may buy any limited landowner elk and antelope permits. All sales begin at 10 a.m. Central Time. For KRVN News, I'm Bob Brogan.
8: Ample sunshine expected today with daytime highs approaching 93. Winds out of the south, 8 to 15 miles per hour. Lows level off around 67. Tonight, mainly clear skies. Ample sunshine expected.
9: Tomorrow, high temperatures reach up to 93.
8: From the CAMI Weather Center, I'm meteorologist Jennifer Wojcicki. Right now, it's 69 degrees.
10: Back to business.
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Eddie Rabbit and Crystal Gale here on Country's All-Time Hits. Kimmy Country, I'm Paul Perkins. Coming soon, I've got Randy Travis, Willie, and George Strait. This song topping the charts for 5 weeks in 1978. Here's Dolly.

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4: 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It's time now for our livestock comments this morning from Jerry Stoll with Country Futures in Frankfort, Kansas. Good morning, Jerry.
5: Good morning, Lacey. As we start a new week of trading here after the extended weekend, S&P futures are up 34. The dollar index is 100.88, up 26. Dow futures currently indicating down 50. Crude oil, 68.33, down 36. Going back to last Thursday night, that lean hog index was 91.67, up 19, and the pork cutout value 96.06, up 35. We'll call hogs mixed to maybe a little firmer here when futures open at 8:30. Cattle complex, going back to Thursday night, that feeder index was 371.25, down 574. The beef cutout value fell 419 Thursday night to 387.07. The cash trade last week was basically 255 south, 255 with tops of 56, but mainly 255 in the north, 403 in the beef. We saw a trade as late as $4 late. Producers in the heat were showing willingness to want to move cattle. We're sharp discount to cash here, but the cash will most likely be breaking to the board. So those discounts will more than likely stay with us for a while, but they will cause rallies. We'll call the market mixed to firmer here on the opening.
4: Thank you, Jerry. That is Jerry Stoll of Country Futures in Frankfort, Kansas. You can contact them at 800-292-4038. Do remember the trading of futures and options does involve a substantial risk of loss and may not be suitable for all investors.
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12: Here's a couple interesting facts about the Revolutionary War. April 19th, 1775 is the date most known as the start of the American Revolution, but historians consider the first death of the war 5 years earlier in 1770 when Crispus Attucks was killed during the Boston Massacre. Independence Day is July 4th when the Declaration was signed, but the Continental Congress actually declared our independence on July 2nd. The Battle of Bunker Hill was primarily fought on Breed's Hill, and pirates were hired by the Continental Congress to raid and attack British ships.
11: Celebrating America's 250th birthday with this American Minute on KRVN, The River, and CAMI.
13: Ample sunshine expected today, with daytime highs approaching 93. Winds out of the south, 8 to 15 miles per hour. Lows level off around 67. Tonight, mainly clear skies. Ample sunshine expected tomorrow. High temperatures reach up to 93. From the CAMI Weather Center, I'm meteorologist Jennifer Wojcicki. Right now, it's 71 degrees.
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I know I've never had that problem. Too Much Fun and Daryl Singletary here on Kevin Country. I'm Paul Perkins, Christian Schwartz here for your Monday midday, 10 until 2. Right after David Lee Murphy, we've got your opening markets. Also still to come, Tanya Tucker and Ella Jackson.

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Tempe Country music there from Tanya Tucker. More Legion baseball coming your way tomorrow evening. Overton hosting Kearney. First pitch at 6. 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
10: For KRVN News, I'm Bob Brogan. Hastings fire crews quickly knocked down a house fire Sunday evening. Fire and rescue was called shortly before 6:30 p.m. to a home on Brentwood Avenue. Officials say a family of four was inside but got out safely along with their two cats and a dog. The cats were taken for veterinary care and the dog didn't need help. No other injuries were reported. Firefighters had the fire under control in about 10 minutes, then ventilated the house. The cause is still under investigation, and most of the damage was to the garage and a Ford Escape parked at the home. The Log Road Fire in northwest Nebraska remains estimated at about 1,526 acres and is now 81% contained. The fire is located 13 miles east-northeast of Harrison in the Nebraska Panhandle within Sioux and Dawes counties. The blaze has primarily burned in the rugged terrain along Cottonwood Road west of Milo Road. Command of the fire is being transitioned from the Type 3 Incident Management Team from the state of Nebraska back to local fire departments. which will continue monitoring conditions and addressing any hot spots. The Nebraska State Patrol announced the addition of two new dogs to the NSB Police Service Dog Unit. PSD Phoenix and PSD RJ recently completed their certification and are now on the road serving Nebraska. RJ is a 1.5-year-old Belgian Malinois. He is stationed in Kearney. Phoenix is a 4.5-year-old Belgian Malinois. He is stationed in North Platte. For KRVN News, I'm Bob Brogan.
11: Ample sunshine expected today with daytime highs approaching 93. Winds out of the south, 8 to 15 miles per hour. Lows level off around 67. Tonight, mainly clear skies. Ample sunshine expected tomorrow. High temperatures reach up to 93. From the CAMI Weather Center, I'm meteorologist Jennifer Wojcicki. Currently, it's 73 degrees.
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He Got You and Ronnie Millsap on Country's all-time hits. 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
6: On a warm summer's evening, on a train bound for nowhere, I met up with a gambler. 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And he began to speak. He said, "Son, I've made a life

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Kemi Country, another chance for you to register to win our three big prizes, including a Chevy Silverado. 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
1: 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Soybeans are leading the rally in the grain futures this morning. Extreme heat has returned for Western Europe, and French maize conditions in the past 2 weeks have fallen 26 points from the good to excellent rating. The crop rating is reported to be the worst since 2013, and excessive rains across the Corn Belt also have traders expecting to see domestic crop ratings slide a bit on this week's crop progress report as we head into a week of very hot and dry weather. And strong export demand is also supported this morning with U.S. corn commitments over 3.3 billion bushels, already above the USDA expectations and 25% higher than last year. Old crop soy commitments are 1.5 billion bushels and are ahead of the pace for the USDA expectations. And on Friday, we could see a bump in U.S. soy exports, 10 million bushels to 20 million bushels. September corn is up 13.5 at 436.5. December up 14.75 at 456.25. August soybeans are up 33.25 at 1169.5. September up 35.75 at 1171.75. September Chicago wheat is up 10.5 at 610.25. And September Kansas City wheat up 5.5 at 644. August live cattle are up 45 cents at 239.67. October up 22 at 234.52. August feeders down 70 at 360.07. September down 107 at 357.40. August lean hogs down 37 cents at 98.37. October down 7 at 81.95 here on the Rural Radio Network.
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6: Paul Revere was ordered to Lexington, Massachusetts with warnings that the British were preparing to arrest Samuel Adams and John Hancock and then march to Concord to destroy stockpiled American military stores. Christchurch, Revere instructed the sexton to hang two lanterns, one if by land and two if by sea. Despite warnings of British patrols, Revere borrowed a horse, leaving for Lexington to warn Adams and Hancock. He continued towards Concord, where he was detained by British patrol and his horse confiscated. Revere was let go, but returned to Lexington on foot in time for the Battle of Lexington Green. Revere's Midnight Ride, a story for the ages.
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8: Ample sunshine expected today with daytime highs approaching 93. Winds out of the south, 8 to 15 miles per hour. Lows level off around 67. Tonight, mainly clear skies. Ample sunshine expected tomorrow. High temperatures reach up to 93. From the CAMI Weather Center, I'm meteorologist Jennifer Wojcicki. Right now, 76.
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In 1984, that was the seventh number one for Earl Thomas Conley here on Country's All-Time Hits. Kimmy Country, I'm Paul Perkins. Got more of those nonstop American music icons coming up. Randy Foster, The Possum, in Alabama.

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She came to see him one last time. Oh, and we all wondered if she would. 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
1: The Possum, George Jones here on Country's All-Time Hits. Kimmy Country, I'm Paul Perkins. Hoping you're back on it Monday goes well. Christian Schwartz up next to 10. He gets his show started with Randy Travis and Willie.

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3: Well, the public is being asked to help as Gosper and Phelps County agencies continue to investigate the Johnson Hills fire that occurred after 10 p.m. on March 27th, south of Bertrand. Phelps County Attorney Corey O'Brien spoke at a press conference requesting tips and any video evidence from that night and the early hours the next morning. As the arson investigation continues, O'Brien says even if someone was indirectly involved, to please contact the authorities.
10: I want people to know that this is small town Nebraska. There are rumors and innuendos about what happened that night. What we need are the facts. I want people to know that if they are withholding information, they could stand legal consequences. If they assisted either before or after the persons involved in these fires, they too could be held criminally liable. If you're afraid of that, reach out to us. Communicate with us. Perhaps we can work something out to limit or maybe prevent your criminal liability or responsibility.
3: Over $10,000 in reward money has been raised from the Phelps County Crime Stoppers and private donors that will be available to anyone who gives information leading to an arrest. Well, the Log Road fire remains estimated at approximately 1,526 acres and is now 81% contained. The fire is located 13 miles east-northeast of Harrison in the Nebraska Panhandle within Sioux and Dawes counties. The blaze has primarily burned in the rugged terrain along Cottonwood Road west of Milo Road. Command of the fire is being transitioned from the Type 3 Incident Management Team from the state of Nebraska back to local fire departments, which will continue monitoring conditions and addressing any remaining hotspots. For KRVN News, I'm Ellen Simmons.
1: Daytime highs approaching 93. Today, under mainly clear skies, southerly winds 10 to 15 miles per hour. Lows dip down to about 67. Tonight, mainly clear skies. Ample sunshine expected. Tomorrow, highs level off around 93. From the CAMI Weather Center, I'm meteorologist Jennifer Wojcicki. Currently 76.
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0: Randy Travis on Kimmy playing a country's all-time hits. Christian Schwartz here, welcoming you into your Monday morning here on the midday on Kimmy Country. Hope that you're having a great start to it so far, and I also hope that you had a great holiday weekend and a good 4th of July. Hope that you stayed safe out there while lighting off all the fireworks and just having a good time. We had a good time at our house, so again, I hope that you did as well. On the way, it's music from Travis Tritt and Hank Williams Jr. Right now, here's Willie Nelson.
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Hank Williams Jr. Born to Boogie here on Cami, playing you America's music icons. Just ahead, it's music from Toby Keith before we check in with the Rural Radio Network. Right now, here's Doug Stone.

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1: 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Grain trade is rallying today with some bullish weather on the way for much of the U.S. as temperatures are expected to spike this week and impact soil moisture levels. And the heat wave across Western Europe is also doing more damage on their crops with limited rain in the forecast. Strong export demand is also supportive today with U.S. corn commitments over 3.3 billion bushels, 25% higher than a year ago, and old crop soy commitments at 1.5 billion bushels are ahead of the USDA's expected pace. And on the Friday WASDE, we could see a bump in U.S. soy exports by 10 million bushels to 20 million. And cattle futures are very slightly higher, waiting for some solid fundamental support after lower cash trade and box prices on Thursday. September corn is up 14 and a half at 437 and a quarter. December up 15 and three quarters at 457 and a quarter. August 15's up 41 cents at 1176 and a half. November up 44 at 1191 and three quarters. September Chicago wheat up 11 at 610 and a half. December up 10 and a half at 624 and a quarter. September Kansas City wheat up 5 3/4 at 644 and a quarter. December up 6 1/4 at 658 and a half. August soybean meal is up 860 at 314.10. August soybean oil up 95 at 67.74. August live cattle are up 32 cents at 239.55. October up 42 at 234.72. August feeders down 15 at 360.47. September down 60 at 357.87. August lean hogs are down a dime at 98.65. October up 62 at 82.65 here on the Rural Radio Network.
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5: Well, shooting sports, that's where Wyatt has found his place through Nebraska 4-H, joining us on this 4-H Spotlight. 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
6: I'm Wyatt Durgo, and I'm from Elwood, Nebraska. I'm 12 years old, and I shoot 4-H for hot shots, which is BB gun, 22, and shotgun. And that's about it. I started shooting when I was 8 or so. I shot there for BB gun because dad started coaching that. From there, it's been love.
5: Do you spend a lot of time on the range, a lot of time out practicing? I mean, kind of tell me about it all.
6: Yeah, I do spend a lot of time practicing on the range. What I really like to focus on is my rifle shooting and shotgun shooting. That's because I hunt a lot. So like I shoot trap, with 22. Sometimes after 22, we'll bring out bigger guns, but with 22, it's a really good starter gun. I really love shooting them, and it's a really good thing for kids to start learning because you never know when you might need to learn it.
5: Yeah, for another kid who's maybe just starting out or trying to figure things out, and maybe they're involved in 4-H, would you encourage them to give shooting sports a try?
6: 100% I would. I think it's an awesome experience to try. so I've learned a lot from other people.
5: 12-year-old Wyatt Durgo of Gosper County, our 4-H Spotlight.
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9: Daytime highs approaching 93. Today, under mainly clear skies, southerly winds 10 to 15 miles per hour. Lows dip down to about 67. Tonight, mainly clear skies. Ample sunshine expected. Tomorrow, highs level off around 93. From the CAMI Weather Center, I'm meteorologist Jennifer Wojcicki. Currently, it's 81 degrees.
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That's George Strait on Cammy playing you America's music icons. The 75th Diamond Anniversary Drive is making a stop in Kearney coming up on Thursday, July 9th. 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

Reba McEntire, the last one to know here on Cammy, playing you America's Music Icons. Christian Schwartz here as we're getting ready to round out the 10 o'clock hour. If you are feeling hungry, we're going to have a check of the midday menu coming up. We'll also have a look at your news and weather as we turn the hour. Right now, it's music from Eddie Rabbit, Rocky Mountain music, to be more exact, here on Cammy Country.

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6: Well, tomorrow, Governor Jim Pillen will announce Nebraska's Workforce Pell Grant Program, one of the first to launch in the United States. The program is a first-of-its-kind federal initiative providing Pell Grant funding for accredited short-term programs designed to lead directly to employment in high-skill, high-wage, and in-demand careers across the state. Metropolitan Community College in Omaha, the first institution to establish workforce Pell programs, will serve as the host location for the news conference, which will include leadership of the Nebraska Department of Labor and the Nebraska Department of Corrections. The briefing will be held at 2 p.m. Central Time at Metro Community College, Fort Omaha Campus, Construction Education Center. Participants will include Governor Pillen, Labor Commissioner Katie Thurber, Department of Corrections Director Rob Jeffries, and Metro Community College President Randy Schmelzel. The Nebraska State Patrol is proud to announce the addition of two new dogs to the Nebraska State Patrol Police Service Dog Unit. PSD Phoenix and PSD RJ have recently completed their certification and are now on the road serving Nebraska. The training and certification process takes the dogs approximately 4 months to complete alongside their trooper handlers. RJ is a 1.5-year-old Belgian Malinois. He is originally from Poland and was purchased for Nebraska State Patrol by the Nebraska State Patrol Foundation following a generous donation from Sherry and Jim Colzer to honor Ryan J. Colzer, for whom RJ is named. RJ is certified in narcotics detection, patrol, tracking, and evidence recovery. He is stationed in Kearney. Phoenix is a 4.5-year-old Belgian Malinois. He is originally from the Czech Republic and was donated to Nebraska State Patrol by the Omaha Police Department. Phoenix is certified in narcotics detection, patrol tracking, and evidence recovery. He is stationed in North Platte. For KRVN News, I'm Ellen Simmons.
7: High temperatures reach up to 93. This afternoon, under mainly clear skies, southerly winds 10 to 15 miles per hour. Lows level off around 67. Tonight, mainly clear skies. Daytime highs approaching 93. Tomorrow, bright sunshine expected. From the CAMI Weather Center, I'm meteorologist Jennifer Wojcicki. Right now, 81.
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0: Released in 1986, peaked at number one in both the U.S. and Canada. That was Dan Seals' Everything That Glitters Is Not Gold. Right here on Cammy, playing the country's all-time hits. Christian Schwartz here joining you once again as we're now into the 11 o'clock hour here on the midday on your Monday. Again, I hope that you have a good holiday weekend out there wherever that you were. On the way, it's music from Alabama and Kenny Rogers. Right now, here's Garth Brooks, Papa Loved Mama on Cammy Country.
1: Papa drove a truck nearly all his life. You know it drove Mama crazy being a trucker's wife. The part she couldn't handle was being alone. I guess she needed more to hold than just a telephone.

That's Kenny Rogers' Daytime Friends here on Cammy, playing a country's all-time hits. Well, coming your way tomorrow, it's more Legion baseball action here on Cammy Country as the Overton Bandits play host to the Kearney Jerseys. Pregame will be at 5:50 p.m. That's right here, of course, on Cammy Country and online at krvn.com. 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Right now, here's Ty Herndon. I thought

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1: Good morning, I'm Lacey Shippey for the Rural Radio Network, and it's time to take a look at our midday livestock trade with livestock market analyst Kyle Bumstead. And so far, Kyle, we've seen a mixed day for our cattle futures. Tell me a little bit about what you're making of today's trade.
2: Well, that's right, Lacey. We did have seen a mixed day. We started out under some pressure in this feeder cattle complex. That's what I like to see on a Monday morning. I'd rather see us under pressure as opposed to an early rally. And what we're seeing there is a little bit of a commercial buying there. We're seeing the August gaining on the September, and the September is gaining on the October, and the October is gaining on the November. Even though they're down, we're still seeing some commercial buying there given the fact the way this market is structured. Same sort of situation in live cattle. But on these feeder cattle, there's going to be two index updates here later today. Thursday's feeder index is at 372.63, up $1.38. Daily average of 396.90 on 1,180 head. Ogallala was at 407. We did see Friday's feeder index at 371.11, down $1.52. Daily average of 354.29 on 1,559 head. Total in the 7-day average here is about 10,000 head. That Texas direct trade was 78% of the volume there at 356. And today we've got Oklahoma City looking at 1,500 head coming through there. And we're also seeing Joplin. They've got about 5,000 head there. And so far that market's been called steady to $8 higher so far. So it should help these feeders out here. And I think that's part of the reason we're seeing the commercial buying. Now, we did get down to some technical support here on these feeder cattle. We got down here to that 356.62, that 356.5. There's a little bit of support down in there. And it looks to me like we might be trying to put in a reversal here today on the charts. But, you know, we've still got a lot of day left to take place yet. On the live cattle side of things here, we're going to see the golden roll here starting this week. So we're going to be getting all those August contracts moving out to the deferreds. Now we are seeing a little bit of commercial buying out there with those October's up 47 cents, the December up 22, and the February up 22 as well. So midday box beef was out here. Choice down a $1.17 here at 385.90, and the select down 247 here at 364.96. So a lot of stuff happening this week. I do look for some sizable volume here to take place with this golden roll starting to take place, Lacey.
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9: High temperatures reach up to 93 this afternoon under mainly clear skies, southerly winds 10 to 15 miles per hour. Lows level off around 67 tonight, mainly clear skies. Daytime highs approaching 93. Tomorrow, bright sunshine expected. From the CAMI Weather Center, I'm meteorologist Jennifer Wojcicki. Right now, it's 84 degrees.
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Many of us are working it right now. That's Dolly Parton with 9 to 5 here on Cami, playing a country's all-time hits as we're halfway through the 11 o'clock hour here on the midday. I'm Christian Schwartz here hanging out with you. Before this hour is over, we're going to bring you music from Sammy Kershaw and John Anderson. Right now, here is Craig Morgan with Redneck Yacht Club here on Cami Country.

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John Anderson here on Cammy Country. Well, coming up, we'll have a look at what's for lunch with the midday menu that's coming up before we hit noon. We'll also have a look at your news and weather as we turn the hour. Right now, we go from one John to another. Here's John Michael Montgomery on Cammy Country.

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7: Elizabeth Betsy Griscom. You know her as Betsy Ross, was born in 1752 to a large Quaker family. She met and married John Ross in 1773. They opened an upholstery shop in New Jersey, relying on work from members of the Continental Congress, among others, especially after the death of her husband in the war. In 1776, she was approached by members of the Continental Congress, including George Washington, a friend from church. They brought her a design for a flag they wanted her to sew. After some alterations, the first American flag was born. Betsy Ross, legend or myth, as some people may claim. Regardless, her story lives on in our shared American history.
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9: 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On July 22nd, non-residents may buy any limited antelope and deer permits in any unit subject to availability and within permit limits. Eligible non-resident landowners may buy any limited landowner elk and antelope permits. All sales begin at 10 a.m. Central Time and continue through the close of hunting seasons or until the permit quotas sell out. On August 5th, any remaining permits from previous periods may be purchased in any unit subject to availability and within permit limits. Eligible landowners may buy any remaining limited landowner permits. Permits included in this period are those draw permits forfeited following the conclusion of the draw process. Visit OutdoorNebraska.gov, which includes a digital version of the 2026 Big Game Guide, for more information. The guide is available in printed form at Nebraska Game and Parks permitting offices and vendors across the state. Well, the village of Oxford recently received a $500 Lean on Larm safety grant to purchase flame-resistant clothing for Lyle Scholl, who works with power lines in the course of his duties as the village street department head. The League Association of Risk Management provides safety grants to its members to purchase safety items for their communities. For KRVN News, I'm Ellen Simmons.
10: High temperatures reach up to 93 this afternoon under mainly clear skies, southerly winds 10 to 15 miles per hour. Lows level off around 67 tonight, mainly clear skies. Daytime highs approaching 93. Tomorrow, bright sunshine expected. From the CAMI Weather Center, I'm meteorologist Jennifer Wojcicki. Right now, it's 84 degrees.
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The Forster Sisters on Cami, playing your country's all-time hits. Welcoming you into the noon hour here on your Monday. I'm Christian Schwartz here, hanging out with you on the midday. Well, if you were at the Johnson Lake Fireworks Show last Friday, I hope that you enjoyed it, as well as the music that we helped provide for it here on Cami Country. It was a good turnout and a good show. Everything seemed to go well, and I heard nothing but good things about it. Of course, I also hope that you had a safe 4th of July wherever and however you celebrated it. All right, coming up, it's more music on Cami Country from Lone Star and George Strait. Right now, it's Willie Nelson.

The song hit number one on the country music charts in both the U.S. and Canada in 1985 when it was released. It was also named by CMT as one of the top 100 country songs of all time. That was George Strait with The Chair here on Cammy playing your country's all-time hits. We're going to keep things moving along here on Cammy Country with Mark Chestnut. I got Waylon Jennings coming up before we have a check-in with your markets from the rural.

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1: 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Grains are sharply higher today with the weather ahead looking much hotter and potentially adding some stress into pollination. The weather across Europe is also working some premium in here today as the record hot temperatures and drought continues to hurt the crop conditions there. Corn futures are higher with last week's exports solid at 1.6 million metric tons. And soybeans are leading the rally with strength in the product markets as well. The weather is also a concern for beans with short-term heat stress and some overly wet conditions to the north. Wheat exports were a little soft last week, but they're trading higher with support from the row crops. And cattle futures are mixed to lower here at noon with lower box prices on the morning print. September corn is up 14 at 437. December up 14 and three quarters at 456 and a quarter. August soybeans up 45 and three quarters at 1182. November up 44 and three quarters at 1192 and a half. September Chicago wheat up 13 and three quarters at 613 and a half. December up 13 and a quarter at 657 and a quarter. September Kansas City wheat up 10 and a half at 649. December up 11 at 663 and a quarter. August soybean meal up 860 at 314.10. August bean oil up 73 at 67.50. August live cattle are up a quarter at 239.47. October up 62 at 234.92. August feeders are down 17 at 360.45. September down 67 at 357.80. August lean hogs are up 2 pennies at 98.77. October up 75 at 82.77. 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
7: June 6, 1944, known as D-Day, launched Operation Overlord, the largest amphibious invasion in history. American soldiers played a crucial role in this massive Allied effort. Of the 160,000 troops involved in the first day, 70 to 80,000 of them were American. The U.S. 82nd and 101st Airborne Divisions were dropped behind enemy lines in the night, while U.S. troops stormed the heavily fortified Omaha and Utah beaches with relentless bravery that allowed the Allies to push through. By the end of the day, 156,000 Allied troops, half of them American, were safely ashore.
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8: 93 this afternoon under mainly clear skies, south winds 10 to 15 miles per hour. 67 tonight. Highs level off around 93 tomorrow. Bright sunshine expected. Low 90s Wednesday with a chance of thunderstorms. Turning cooler Thursday with highs in the mid 80s. Storms continue. From the KAMI Weather Center, I'm meteorologist Paul Trombley. Right now, 85.
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Reba McEntire, it's your call here on Cammy playing a country's all-time hits. We'll celebrate Dawson County's finest with a burger night on July 9th from 5 to 6:30 p.m. at the Cozad Grand Generation Center. 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Keeping things moving along here on Cammy, it's Dwight Yoakam and Buck Owens. Clint Black's on the way.

0: The legends of country play here. She said, here she wants his fancy, don't let me down. She's gone country. Look at them. This is classic country.
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2: Well, an Axtell student is a national champion at the Future Business Leaders of America. Sophomore Isaiah Sinichek was named the national champion in the digital video production competition of the National FBLA Conference in San Antonio this past week. In April, he won his second state championship in the same category at the Nebraska FBLA State Leadership Conference that took place in Kearney. FBLA is a career and technical student organization with over 200,000 members across middle school, high school, and college chapters in the United States. Nebraska's FBLA chapter has about 5,800 members across middle and high school divisions. Well, for one Nebraska farmer, celebrating the 4th of July meant leaving a message for the world to see from above. Brock Bruni has been farming his entire life, and 5 years ago, he decided to let his soybeans do the talking. Using row spacing, the picture grows into the field with two different green hues. This year, Bruni's 70 acres in Dodge, about 50 miles northwest of Omaha, became his most complicated canvas to date, an American flag with an eagle head. In previous years, Bruni's field has featured the Huskers Block N logo, the Black Shirts logo, and a soldier kneeling at a cross. Well, a house fire in Hastings Sunday evening heavily damaged a garage, but a fire-rated wall helped prevent the fire from spreading. Hastings Fire and Rescue was called to a structure fire in the 1000th block of Brentwood Avenue around 6:30 Sunday evening when they found the attached garage to the house engulfed in flames. The family of four that was in the house was evacuated safely, and all animals were also safely evacuated. Firefighters had the fire under control in under 10 minutes, with the fire primarily located in the garage. A Ford Escape parked inside the garage was also part of the damage. The firefighters worked to ventilate the home afterwards. Despite heavy damage to the garage, the house did not suffer serious damage. The cause of the fire is yet to be determined. For KRBN News, I'm Ellen Simmons.
7: Mainly clear this afternoon with a high of 93. Winds out of the south, 10 to 15 miles per hour. Mainly clear skies tonight, 67. Bright sunshine expected tomorrow. Highs level off around 93. Low 90s Wednesday with a chance for storms. Cooler Thursday with highs in the mid-80s. Chance for storms continues. From the CAMI Weather Center, I'm meteorologist Paul Trombley. Currently 85.
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Shenandoah with Mama Knows here on Cami, playing a country's all-time hits as we're now into the 1 o'clock hour here on your Monday. I'm Christian Schwartz here, hanging out with you once again. Whether you're at home, on the road, or at work, thank you so much for making us a part of your day, playing you America's icons here on Cami Country. Coming up, it's music from Alabama and Hank Williams Jr. Right now, here's Joe Diffie.

Peaked at number 4 the year it was released in 1979, one of his more popular songs. That is Hank Williams Jr. with Family Tradition, here on KAMI, playing your country's all-time hits. On the way, it's music from George Strait before we check your markets with the Rural Radio Network. Right now, here's Doug Stone.

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1: 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Grains are extending their gains into today's close as the weather ahead looks much hotter and could contribute some crop stress as we enter into pollination. The weather across Europe is also helping to work some premium in here today as the record hot temperatures and the drought continues to drop the crop ratings there. There are some speculating that the French corn crop could be down over 40%. Soybeans are leading the rally with strength in the product markets as well. The weather is also a concern for beans with short-term heat stress and some overly wet conditions to the north. Wheat exports were a little soft last week, but they're trading higher with support from the row crops. And today's crop progress report is expected to show steady to just above average conditions for most. September corn is up 15 and a quarter at 438 and a quarter. December up 16 at 457 and a half. August soybeans up 49 and a quarter at 1185 and three quarters. November up 46 at 1193 and three quarters. September Chicago wheat up 13 and three quarters at 613 and a half. December up 14 at 628. September KC wheat up 9 and a half at 648. December up 10 and a quarter at 662 and a half. August live cattle are down 12 cents at 239.10. October up 35 at 234.65. August feeders down 12 at 360.50. September down 60 at 357.87. August lean hogs are down 22 cents at 98.52. October up 55 at 82.57. And class 3 milk for July is up 3 pennies at 15.57 here on the Rural Radio Network.
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11: Mainly clear this afternoon with a high of 93. Winds out of the south, 10 to 15 miles per hour. Mainly clear skies tonight, 67. Bright sunshine expected tomorrow. Highs level off around 93. Low 90s Wednesday with a chance for storms. Cooler Thursday with highs in the mid-80s. Chance for storms continues. From the CAMI Weather Center, I'm meteorologist Paul Trombley. Right now, 86.
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0: That's Ronnie Millsap any day now here on Cami playing a country's all-time hits. Well, today is July 6th. If today's your birthday, happy birthday to you. You're sharing it with these celebrities. Actor Sylvester Stallone, of course, from Rocky and Rambo fame. He is 80 years old today. Also turning 80 years old today is the 43rd president of the U.S., George W. Bush. And singer Gene Chandler, of course, you might know his more famous hit, Duke of Earl. He is 89 years old today. So happy birthday to them and happy birthday to you as well.
1: I've had choices since the day that I was born. There were voices

The Oak Ridge Boys with American Made here on Cami playing a country's all-time hits. I'm Christian Schwartz here. Been hanging out with you on the midday here on your Monday, and that will do it for me. Of course, John Willis will take it over in the afternoon hours. Hope that you had a great Monday so far. I do hope that you have a wonderful rest of your day and a good Tuesday tomorrow. Before I go, here's Trisha Yearwood. She's in love with the boy here on Cami Country.

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10: Well, a former High Plains Community School employee convicted in a child porn case appeared in court for sentencing today. Merritt County District Court records show 29-year-old Jonathan Shearer Ham was sentenced to 8 to 10 years in prison for possession of child pornography and second-degree sexual abuse by a school employee. Court documents show he pled no contest to the charges, and in exchange, all other counts were dropped. According to authorities, Shearer Ham was arrested in May last year following an investigation into an alleged relationship between him and an underage student. An arrest affidavit says it was determined there were at least 493 separate files containing child porn on his cell phone. Shearer Ham was formerly a paraeducator at High Plains Community School. He also served as the head coach for the high school boys basketball team prior to his arrest. Well, on Tuesday, Governor Jim Pillen will announce Nebraska's Workforce Pell Grant program, one of the first to launch in the United States. The program is a first-of-its-kind federal initiative providing Pell Grant funding for accredited short-term programs designed to lead directly to employment in high-skill, high-wage, and in-demand careers across the state. Metropolitan Community College in Omaha, the first institution to establish workforce Pell programs, will serve as the host location for the news conference, which will include leadership from the Nebraska Department of Labor and the Nebraska Department of Corrections. The briefing will be held at 2 p.m. Central Time at Metro Community College Fort Omaha Campus Construction Education Center. Participants will include Governor Pillen, Labor Commissioner Katie Thurber, Department of Corrections Director Rob Jeffries, and Metro Community College President Randy Schmelzel. For KRVN News, I'm Ellen Simmons.
0: Ample sunshine expected this afternoon, with daytime highs approaching 93. Winds out of the south, 10 to 15 miles per hour. Partly cloudy skies tonight, lows dip down to about 67. Mainly clear tomorrow, daytime highs approaching 92. Chance of thunderstorms Wednesday and Thursday. From the CAMI Weather Center, I'm meteorologist Paul Trombley. Right now, it's 86 degrees.
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And that's Exile with Crazy For Your Love on Cammy Country's all-time hits. It is just about 2 on this Monday, July 6th. John Willis with you. Hope you had a fantastic 4th of July weekend. I had a great time setting off some fireworks, hanging out with family. All around great vibes. Here's Merle Haggard and Ramblin' Fever up next on Cammy.

And there's Conway Twitty with That's My Job on Cami Country. Well, hey, we are celebrating our 75th diamond anniversary here at KRVN by giving away three great prizes. A 2024 Chevrolet Silverado, a Yamaha Kodiak 450, and a Broil King grill. 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Our next event is coming up on Thursday. We will be at Batteries Plus in Kearney from 11 a.m. to 1 p.m. There will be a live remote. 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Head there to check out where all will be this summer. Here's Brooks and Dunn and My Next Broken Heart to keep us rolling right along on Cami Country.

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1: Good afternoon from the Gingrich Structures Market Desk. I'm Lacey Shippey for the Rural Radio Network with a look at your closing markets today. September corn up 15 and a quarter at 438 and a quarter, a high of 439 and a quarter, a low of 425. December up 16 and a quarter at 457 and three quarters, a high of 458 and three quarters, a low of 444 and a half. August soybeans up 47 and three quarters at 1184, a high of 1187 and a half, a low of 1140 and a quarter. November up 44 and a half at 1192 and a quarter, a high of 1197, a low of 1153. September Chicago wheat up 14 and a quarter at 614, a high of 616, a low of $6.25. December up 14 and a half at 628 and a half, a high of 629 and three quarters, a low of 614 and a half. September KC wheat up 11 and a quarter today at 649 and three quarters, a high of 652 and a half, a low of 634. December up 12 at 664 and a quarter, a high of 666 and a half, a low of 648. August soybean meal up 740 at 312.90, a high of 315.30, a low of 305.20. August soybean oil up 99 at 67.76, a high of 68.18, a low of 67.17. August live cattle down 12 cents today at 239.10, a high of 240.55, a low of 238.30. October up 35 cents at 234.65, a high of 235.67, a low of 233.12. August feeders down 12 cents at 360.50, a high of 363.12, a low of 356.62. September down 60 at 357.87, a high of 360.35, a low of 354.37. August lean hogs down 22 at 98.52, a high of 99.02, a low of 98.17. 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
5: Well, shooting sports, that's where Wyatt has found his place through Nebraska 4-H, joining us on this 4-H Spotlight. Wyatt, why don't you tell me a little bit about yourself?
6: I'm Wyatt Durgo, and I'm from Elwood, Nebraska. I'm 12 years old, and I shoot 4-H for hot shots, which is BB gun, 22, and shotgun. And that's about it. I started shooting when I was 8 or so. I shot there for BB gun because dad started coaching that. From there, it's been love.
5: Do you spend a lot of time on the range, a lot of time out practicing? I mean, kind of tell me about it all.
6: Yeah, I do spend a lot of time practicing on the range. What I really like to focus on is my rifle shooting and shotgun shooting. That's because I hunt a lot. So like I shoot trap, with 22. Sometimes after 22, we'll bring out bigger guns, but with 22, it's a really good starter gun. I really love shooting them, and it's a really good thing for kids to start learning because you never know when you might need to learn it.
5: Yeah, for another kid who's maybe just starting out or trying to figure things out, and maybe they're involved in 4-H, would you encourage them to give shooting sports a try?
6: 100% I would. I think it's an awesome experience to try. So I've learned a lot from other people.
5: 12-year-old Wyatt Durgo of Gosper County, our 4-H Spotlight.
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8: Ample sunshine expected this afternoon, with daytime highs approaching 93. Winds out of the south, 10 to 15 miles per hour. Partly cloudy skies tonight, lows dip down to about 67. Mainly clear tomorrow, daytime highs approaching 92. Chance of thunderstorms Wednesday and Thursday. From the CAMI Weather Center, I'm meteorologist Paul Trombley. Currently 88.
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0: And that's Faith Hill with Breathe on Cammy Country. This song released in September of 1999 as the first single from her fourth studio album, which was titled Breathe. Now, it spent 6 weeks at number one on the Hot Country Singles and Tracks chart in the United States. And again, it became Hill's seventh number one hit. And it also peaked at number two on the Billboard Hot 100 chart in April of 2000. It also earned a Grammy Award for Best Female Country Vocal Performance in 2001. Here's Jerry Reed and She's Got the Gold Mine on Cammy.
1: Well, I guess it was back in 63 when eating my cooking got the better of me, so I asked this little girl I was going with to be my wife. Well, she said she would, so I said I do. But I'd have said I wouldn't if I'd have just knew how saying I do was gonna screw up all of my life. Well, the first few years weren't all that bad. I'll never forget the good times we had, cause I'm reminded every month when I send her the child support. Well, it wasn't too long till the lust all died, and I'll admit I wasn't too surprised the day I come home and found my suitcase sitting out on the porch. Well, I tried to get in, she changed the lock. Then I found this note taped on the mailbox that said, "Goodbye, Turkey, my attorney will be in touch." So I decided right then and there I was gonna do what's right, give her fair share. But brother,

ain't heard nothing yet. Why, they give her the color television set, then they give her the house, the kids, and both of the cars. See? Well, then they start talking about child support, alimony, and the cost of the court. Didn't take me long to figure out how far in the toilet I was. I'm telling you,

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That's George Strait and Unwound on Cami Country. Hey, plenty more coming up. We've got T. Graham Brown, Charlie Rich, Kenny Rogers, Dolly Parton, Tracy Lawrence. They are all on the way. Keeping it going with American Country Classics right here on Cami.

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2: A Sunday morning crash has claimed the life of a Loup City man. Sherman County 911 dispatchers received a call just before 10 a.m. about an injury accident on Highway 5892 near the South Junction. First responders found the bicyclist who had been struck by a pickup in the South Ditch. The victim was identified as 71-year-old Jan Markham of Loup City, who was transported by Loup City Rescue and LifeNet to Good Samaritan Hospital in Kearney, where he later died. His next of kin have been notified. The driver of the pickup has been identified as 21-year-old Jacob Kuzak, also of Loup City. The investigation is ongoing. Governor Jim Pillen Monday announced the appointment of Mark Kovarik as a county court judge in the 12th Judicial District. This district includes Banner, Box, Butte, Cheyenne, Doss, Duell, Garden, Grant, Kimball, Morrill, Scottsbluff, Sheridan, and Sioux counties. Kovarik has been with the law firm of Ellison, Kovarik, and Terman, PC, LLO, and Gehring since 2009. He also served as the county attorney for Banner since 2019 and for a period of time was the deputy and then interim county attorney for Kimball County. And a house fire in Hastings Sunday evening heavily damaged a garage, but a fire-rated wall helped prevent the fire from spreading. Hastings Fire and Rescue was called to a structure fire in the 1000 block of Brentwood Avenue around 6:30 Sunday night, where they found the attached garage to the house engulfed in flames. The family of four that was in the house was evacuated safely, and all animals were also safely evacuated. Two cats received veterinary care after the accident. Firefighters had the fire under control in under 10 minutes, with the fire primarily located in the garage. The garage and the Ford Escape parked inside was where a majority of the damage was relegated to. Firefighters worked to ventilate the home afterwards. Despite heavy damage to the garage, the house did not suffer damage. A fire-related wall limited damage elsewhere within the home. Reporting for KRVN News, I'm John Willis.
3: Ample sunshine expected this afternoon, with daytime highs approaching 93. Winds out of the south, 10 to 15 miles per hour. Partly cloudy skies tonight, lows dip down to about 67. Mainly clear tomorrow, daytime highs approaching 92. Chance of thunderstorms Wednesday and Thursday. From the CAMI Weather Center, I'm meteorologist Paul Trombley. Currently 88.
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And that's Charlie McLean with Who's Cheating Who on Cammy Country's all-time hit set is just about 3 here on this Monday, July 6th. John Willis with you. So glad to be talking with you and taking you through your afternoon. It is another warm one out there here today. I miss the days where we were in the mid-70s. That was my jam right there. Here's Garth Brooks on Cammy Country.

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And there's Oak Ridge Boys with Y'all Come Back Saloon on Kami Country. Well, hey, Nebraska is the home of the good life and great beef. 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
1: With Livestock News, I'm Steve White. The Log Road Fire in Sioux County now more than 80% contained. Just the latest major wildfire, another reminder of the season's toll on livestock producers. Now President Donald Trump has declared a federal disaster. Maddie Weber has details.
2: On Thursday, Governor Jim Pillen announced that President Donald Trump issued a federal disaster declaration for damage that resulted in several counties due to the Morrill, Cottonwood, Ashby, and Minor fires in March and April. The declaration will provide funds to help cover the cost of public infrastructure. Paved and gravel roadways will need to be reconstructed, and public power poles, conductors, and associated electrical components will need to be completely replaced. Counties covered by the declaration include Arthur, Garden, Grant, Lincoln, and Morrill. The total cost of damage caused by these fires was almost $10 million.
1: Thanks, Maddie. 21 Nebraska students have been selected for the latest cohort of the Elite 11, a University of Nebraska-Lincoln initiative designed to address the state's shortage of food animal veterinarians. It's a national challenge. At Washington State University, Veterinary School Dean Dr. Dory Borgeson says avoiding student debt is a strategy many states are looking at.
3: So states like Kansas have done this by paying those students. They identify them at enrollment. They do cohorts of 4 to 6 to 8 students. They pay for their tuition. If you get in debt $125,000 or $150,000, and then you tell students that they need to take a job that makes $50,000 less, even if they want to do it, they may at that point now be married or have a child or whatever.
1: Those in veterinary medicine say the system is fragile and they need to do what they can to reduce debt and bring in the next generation. 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
11: Ample sunshine expected this afternoon with daytime highs approaching 93. Winds out of the south, 10 to 15 miles per hour. Partly cloudy skies tonight, lows dip down to about 67. Mainly clear tomorrow, daytime highs approaching 92. Chance of thunderstorms Wednesday and Thursday. From the CAMI Weather Center, I'm meteorologist Paul Trombley. Currently 89.
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That's Nitty Gritty Dirt Band and Fishing in the Dark on Cami Country. Well, hey, did you know that this Monday, July 6th, is National Fried Chicken Day, which celebrates one of America's favorite comfort foods? From family dinners to county fairs and church picnics, fried chicken has been a staple of American cuisine for generations. Here's some fun facts. Americans eat billions of servings of chicken each year. The pressure fryer commonly used in restaurants helps keep fried chicken juicy while creating a crispy coating. Also, fried chicken is a featured item in many county fairs and community festivals during the summer. It's also National Hand Roll Day, which celebrates the sushi hand roll, also known as a tamaki. Unlike traditional sushi rolls, hand rolls are wrapped in a cone shape and meant to be eaten by hand. Now, tamaki does mean hand roll in Japanese. Hand rolls are traditionally eaten immediately after, since they're made so the seaweed stays crisp. And popular fillings include tuna, salmon, shrimp, avocado, and cucumber. And then it's International Kissing Day, which celebrates a simple expression of affection and connection between the loved ones. This observance has been celebrated internationally for decades. Felt like not too long ago we were talking about National Kissing Day, now it's International Kissing Day. So they are two different things. Here's George Strait and Today My World Slipped Away on Cami.

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And that's Restless Heart with Big Dreams in a Small Town on Cami Country. Hey, celebrity birthdays on this July 6th. Sylvester Stallone was born on this day in 1946, one of Hollywood's most recognizable action stars. He created and starred in the Rocky and Rambo First Blood franchises, earning Academy Award nominations for both acting and writing. 50 Cent was born on this day in 1975. He was born as Curtis Jackson. 50 Cent rose to fame with his debut album, Get Rich or Die Tryin'. He later became a successful television producer, helping create the hit crime drama Power. And Kevin Hart was born on this day in 1979. He's become one of the world's biggest stand-up comedians while also starring in films including Jumanji, Welcome to the Jungle, and Ride Along. So, if it is your birthday today, that is who you share it with. Here's Alan Jackson and Living on Love on Cami Country.

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11: A former High Plains Community School employee convicted in a child porn case appeared in court for sentencing on Monday. Merritt County District Court records show that 29-year-old Jonathan Shearer Ham was sentenced to 8 to 10 years in prison for possession of child pornography and second-degree sexual assault by a school employee. Court documents show that he pled no contest to the charges, and in exchange, all other counts were dropped. According to authorities, he was arrested in May last year following an investigation into an alleged relationship between him and an underage student. An arrest affidavit says it was determined that there were at least 493 separate files containing child porn on his cell phone. Shearer Ham was formerly a paraeducator at High Plains Community School. A Grand Island man is facing multiple charges after police say he fled from a burglary scene early Monday morning and later crashed an ATV on the 2nd Street overpass. According to Grand Island Police Division Chief Dean Elliott, officers were called to Lexmart on East 2nd Street after a burglary was reported at the business. Police said the incident was captured on store video. Authorities say the 24-year-old Lucio Cano Avila fled the area on an ATV as officers responded. He was traveling westbound on 2nd Street when he crashed on the 2nd Street overpass. He was then transported to CHI Health St. Francis for medical treatment before being taken to the Hall County Corrections Department. He was arrested on several charges, including felony burglary, felony possession of stolen property, and felony flight to avoid arrest. A Kearney man accused in a firearm-related incident has entered no contest pleas to amended charges in Buffalo County District Court. Jordan Ingram, age 30, was originally charged with unlawful or intentional discharge of a firearm, terroristic threats, and use of a firearm to commit a felony. Court records show that Ingram entered a plea agreement on June 25th. Under the agreement, the firearm discharge charge was amended to attempted commission of a Class 2A felony, which is a Class 3A felony. The third count, which involved the use of a firearm to commit a felony, was dismissed by the court. Sentencing has been scheduled for 9 a.m. on August 20th. Reporting for KRVN News, I'm John Willis.
12: Lows level off around 67 tonight under partly cloudy skies. Winds out of the southeast, 8 to 15 miles per hour. High temperatures reach up to 92 tomorrow. Partly cloudy tomorrow night. Lows level off around 70. Low 90s Wednesday with a chance of thunderstorms. Turning cooler Thursday with highs in the mid-80s. Storms continue. From the CAMI Weather Center, I'm meteorologist Paul Frombly. Currently, it's 89 degrees.
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And that's Mo Bandy with Americana on Cami Country. It is just about 4 here on this Monday, July 6th. John Willis with you. You are here to listen to some American country classics, so I'm not going to get in the way of that. Here's Waylon Jennings on Cami Country.

That's Willie Nelson, Merle Haggard, and Poncho and Lefty on Kami Country. 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
1: 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I'm Chad Moyer. 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USDA reports last week total confirmed cash cattle trade 67,100 head. 76% of that committed for nearby delivery. 16,000 head, about 24% of the total, was for deferred delivery 15 to 30 days out. Nebraska Formula Ford, 31,600 cash sales, 25,600 the weekly total, 57,300 live sales in Nebraska last week, 252 to 256 dressed, 398 to 403 and a half. Kansas total trade last week, 66,900 of that total, 10,100 was in the cash market. New show list distributed for this week. It is about a steady offering this week in Nebraska and Colorado, a little bit higher offering this week in Texas, and a higher offering this week in Kansas. Boxed beef cutouts today ended the day a little bit lower. Choice was down 59, 386.48. Selects down 156, 365.87. Choice select spread $20.61. Total load count today was 102. Over the hog trade for today, no numbers. Iowa, Minnesota, Western Corn Belt. Also confidentiality on the national print. Pork cutouts, loins up 67, bellies were down 260. Hams were up 273, ribs were down 59. Overall carcass value 19 cents higher, 96.25. Total load count today 292. At the terminals, barrels and gilts start the week at 63, sows 42 to 48. Slaughter from last week, cattle slaughter 458,000, down from 474,000 a year ago. Hog slaughter last week 1.97 million compared to 1.83 million a year ago. 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
7: 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In reality, for many, it was a terrifying process that didn't always result in admittance to the United States. Ellis Island saw more than 12 million immigrants, an average of 5,000 a day. While orderly, it was an overwhelmingly bureaucratic process of inspections, including physical and mental. But when successful, immigrants boarded the ferry from Ellis Island to New York City with a tremendous relief that the end of a long journey to the promise of the United States was beginning.
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9: Lows level off around 67 tonight under partly cloudy skies. Winds out of the southeast, 8 to 15 miles per hour. High temperatures reach up to 92 tomorrow. Partly cloudy tomorrow night. Lows level off around 70. Low 90s Wednesday with a chance of thunderstorms. Turning cooler Thursday with highs in the mid-80s. Storms continue. From the CAMI Weather Center, I'm meteorologist Paul Tremblay. Currently, it's 89 degrees.
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And that's Tim McGraw with Not a Moment Too Soon on Cami Country. Hey, listen to this. Roger Goodell and Mickey Mouse are setting the stage for a Disney NFL collab at Fanatics Fest New York City in 2026. I have more on that in just a little bit. First up, here is Randy Travis and Digging Up Bones on Cami. Nice.

That's George Strait on Cammy Country Legends. All right, listen to this. We're going to get an interesting collab coming up later this year. NFL Commissioner Roger Goodell hopped on a video call with Mickey Mouse to set the stage for a new collaboration. In a new video shared by Disney on social media on Monday, Goodell is seen on call asking for advice on how to win people over. When he's told to smile more, Goodell says, "Okay, I'll try your way. Thanks, Mickey." Along with the video, Disney announced Monday that it will join with the NFL and champion for a special collaboration at Fanatics Fest New York City, a four-day sports fan festival taking place this year from July 16th through the 19th in New York City. On July 16th, Goodell and sports journalist Taylor Rooks will host an event that will reimagine a beloved sports tradition through an unmistakably Disney lens, according to Disney Consumer Products. And throughout Fanatics Fest New York City this year, attendees can visit the Disney Fan Zone, described as a destination featuring exclusive merchandise, immersive experiences, surprise and delight Disney moments. I'm okay with the collaboration, but please, please, can we keep it so that all NFL games are just on Sunday tickets? And so I don't have to go to all these different places to watch football. That is all that I'm asking. Here's Ronnie Millsap on Cammy Country.

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8: A Sunday morning crash has claimed the life of a Loup City man. Sherman County 911 dispatchers received a call just before 10 a.m. about an injury accident on Highway 5892 near the South Junction. First responders found the bicyclist who had been struck by a pickup in the South Ditch. The victim was identified as 71-year-old Jan Markham of Loup City, who was transported by Loup City Rescue and LifeNet to Good Samaritan Hospital in Kearney, where he later died. His next of kin have been notified. The driver of the pickup has been identified as 21-year-old Jacob Kuzak, also of Loup City. The investigation is ongoing. Governor Jim Pillen Monday announced the appointment of Mark Kavarik as a county court judge in the 12th Judicial District. This district includes Banner, Box, Butte, Cheyenne, Doss, Duell, Garden, Grant, Kimball, Morrill, Scottsbluff, Sheridan, and Sioux counties. Kavarik has been with the law firm of Ellison, Kavarik, and Terman, PC, LLO, and Gehring since 2009. He also served as the county attorney for Banner since 2019 and for a period of time was the deputy and then interim county attorney for Kimball County. And a house fire in Hastings Sunday evening heavily damaged a garage, but a fire-rated wall helped prevent the fire from spreading. Hastings Fire and Rescue was called to a structure fire in the 1000 block of Brentwood Avenue around 6:30 Sunday night, where they found the attached garage to the house engulfed in flames. The family of four that was in the house was evacuated safely, and all animals were also safely evacuated. Two cats received veterinary care after the accident. Firefighters had the fire under control in under 10 minutes, with the fire primarily located in the garage. The garage and the Ford Escape parked inside was where a majority of the damage was relegated to. Firefighters worked to ventilate the home afterwards. Despite heavy damage to the garage, the house did not suffer damage. A fire-related wall limited damage elsewhere within the home. Reporting for KRVN News, I'm John Willis.
0: Lows level off around 67 tonight under partly cloudy skies. Winds out of the southeast, 8 to 15 miles per hour. High temperatures reach up to 92 tomorrow. Partly cloudy tomorrow night. Lows level off around 70. Low 90s Wednesday with a chance of thunderstorms. Turning cooler Thursday with highs in the mid-80s. Storms continue. From the CAMI Weather Center, I'm meteorologist Paul Tremblay. Currently, it's 89 degrees.
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That's Earl Thomas Conley and What I'd Say on Cammy Country. Well, as the great Alan Jackson and Jimmy Buffett once said, it is 5 o'clock somewhere, and that 5 o'clock is right here on Cammy Country. John Willis with you. Let's keep the good times and the great music rolling. Here's Alan Jackson and Chattahoochee on Cammy Country.

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3: Well, it was all that I could do.

was the perfect country and western song. I wrote him back a letter and I told him it was not the perfect country and western song because he hadn't said anything at all about mama or trains or trucks or prison or getting drunk. Well, he sat down and wrote another verse to the song and he sent it to me, and after reading it I realized that my friend had written the perfect country and western

That's Dolly Parton on Cammy Country's all-time hits. Hey, we've got a couple more Legion baseball broadcasts for you this week. We're winding down the regular season for Legion baseball, but tomorrow the Kearney jerseys are at Overton. We'll have pregame at 5:50 on Cammy Country, and then Wednesday the McCook seniors are at Cozad. Pregame will be at 6:50 right here on Cammy Country. 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

0: It's Dana Carter on Cammy Country's all-time hits. Well, hey, listen to this. A woman is speaking out after a history-making row from California to Hawaii. I have more on this in just a little bit.
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6: Low level off around 67 tonight under partly cloudy skies. Winds out of the southeast, 8 to 15 miles per hour. High temperatures reach up to 92 tomorrow. Partly cloudy tomorrow night. Lows level off around 70. Low 90s Wednesday with a chance of thunderstorms. Turning cooler Thursday with highs in the mid-80s. Storms continue. From the CAMI Weather Center, I'm meteorologist Paul Trombley. Currently, it's 89 degrees.
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And there's Jeff Carson on Cami Country Legends. All right, listen to this crazy story. American rower Kelsey Fendler is celebrating after making history. She is a Grand Canyon river rafting guide and became the first American woman and fastest person to successfully row solo across the Mid-Pacific region from California to Hawaii. The 32-year-old completed the row on Friday, with hundreds gathering around Honolulu Harbor to greet her. Fendler began her 2,400-mile journey on May 21st, pushing off from Monterey, and documented her journey with video updates on her social media pages. Along the way, U.S. Coast Guard crew stopped near Fendler's boat to talk to her and even sing happy birthday to her on the high seas. Fendler arrived in Honolulu after 43 days, 17 hours, and 55 minutes, appearing to break the speed record set by any man or woman. That is just nuts. And I just don't know, you know, like, how did she eat? How did she do all these things? And I'm sure watching the videos would better explain it. So I'll have to go do some digging. That'll be my doom scrolling for tonight. Here's Charlie Daniels Band to keep us rolling right along on Cami Country.

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5: Mainly clear skies tonight with lows around 67. Southeast winds 8 to 15 miles per hour. Highs around 92 tomorrow. Lots of sunshine. Tomorrow night, lows level off around 70. Low 90s Wednesday with a chance for storms. Turning cooler Thursday with highs in the mid-80s. Chance for storms continues. From the Cami Weather Center, I'm meteorologist Paul Trombley. Right now, 89.
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And there's George Jones with Same Old Me on Cami Country. It is just about 6 on this Monday, July 6th. John Willis with you. One final hour here on this Monday. Here's Winona and I Saw the Light on Cami Country.

And that's Blackhawk with Every Once in a While on Cami Country. 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The pantry is available to residents free of charge, and attendees are encouraged to get there early to get a box. They're always looking for volunteers as well. If interested, you can email james@crossroadsmission.com. Here's Ricky Van Shelton with Crime of Passion on Cami Country.

0: That's Joe Diffie and John Deere Green on Cami Country. Hey, we've got plenty more coming up. Hank Williams Jr., Tim McGraw, Faith Hill, Tanya Tucker, Mel McDaniel. They are all on the way after the break.
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5: Mainly clear skies tonight with lows around 67. Southeast winds 8 to 15 miles per hour. Highs around 92. Tomorrow, lots of sunshine. Tomorrow night, lows level off around 70. Low 90s Wednesday with a chance for storms. Turning cooler Thursday with highs in the mid-80s. Chance for storms continues. From the Cami Weather Center, I'm meteorologist Paul Trombley. Right now, 89.
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There's Patti Loveless on Kami Country's all-time hits. All right, that'll just about do it for me here on this Monday, July 6th. I'm John Willis. Thank you so much for hanging out today on the afternoon show. Ed Bruce and my first Taste of Texas into Send Me Away on Kami Country.

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7: 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The Transcontinental Railroad caused a major shift in 19th century America and one of the greatest man-made accomplishments ever. The total miles of track from Sacramento to Omaha was 1,900 miles, coming together at Promontory Summit in Utah.
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9: 67 tonight under partly cloudy skies, southeasterly winds 8 to 15 miles per hour. Mainly sunny tomorrow. High temperatures reach up to 92. 70 tomorrow night. Low 90s Wednesday with a chance of thunderstorms. Turning cooler Thursday with highs in the mid-80s. Storms continue. From the Cami Weather Center, I'm meteorologist Paul Trombley. Right now, it's 88 degrees.
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